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0: You would think for the kind of guy that has been in professional entertainment and on camera for decades now that he wouldn't do something as creepy as this. Tyler, I'm side-eyeing Mario Lopez.
1: Yeah, is this the video where he's at a Dodger game and the person next to him is eating two hot dogs and then like just spits it all over her face and body? Is that the video we're talking about?
0: It is the video we're talking about. First of all, what the hell did he type in as the prompt? Secondly, why would he do his niece like that? Tyler then posted it on Twitter. It went everywhere, super, super viral. And I'm sorry. I hate to be the person to call it out. It is what it is. Obviously, there's weird sexual undertones. You have her squirting all of this stuff out of her mouth and then rubbing with both hands all over her face the mustard. And he's like, I can't take her anywhere. First of all, if I was your niece, I'd be so pissed. Why you got me on the internet like that?
1: Yeah, it's giving creepy uncle vibes for sure. And I knew it was AI right away, but then as he was posting it, I was like, well, maybe this could be real. It definitely looks like AI, and it is AI, but you're right. Why?
0: He definitely got some crazy backlash for it, immediately pulled it down, but it's too late. It's already everywhere.
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17: The U.S. Treasury quietly released its official financial report for 2025. It appears by its own numbers, the U.S. government seems insolvent. It's reported that the Treasury shows about $6 trillion in assets and over $47 trillion in liabilities. Add it all up, and it looks like the U.S. owes more than $130 trillion it doesn't have.
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0: It's Nightly with Jade and Tyler. And chat, it's no secret. Tyler has told us he's come to that point in life where he is the get off my lawn guy. But I don't think you would ever take it this far.
1: No, I have like transformed into like neighborhood watch guy. Like I always stare at my window and be like, what are they doing? Are they up to no good? What's going on? So yeah, I'm slowly but surely get off my lawn guy. But I would never try to hurt somebody. Like we head to Minnesota. A 39-year-old man was arrested for setting up a homemade spike strip in his yard to keep the neighborhood kids off of his lawn. He said he didn't want to hurt anyone, but police thinks he did.
0: Tyler, how can he say that in the same

0: You gotta love that person who we look as a hoarder, but they save on to all the little things because you never know when it's gonna come back into be a topic of conversation. It's Nightly with Jade and Tyler, and there is this trendy teen slang list from 1954. Some of them, only very few of them, we still use today, but some of these were nuts, Tyler. Cool Jonah. What do you think a cool Jonah was?
1: Cool bro.
0: It says a well-dressed kid. Some of these other weird ones on here, spooning your scarf meant eating your food. You said a foo fad means you said a bad word. The only one on here that I think we even still use today is square. That's probably the only one. And actually, when I used that recently around a teenager, my boyfriend's little brother, Brandon, I told him that I was a square in college because I hadn't drank or smoked yet. And he was just like, he had no idea what I was talking about. So clearly there's still a disconnect here.
1: Remember from one of those movies back in the day, it was, I think it was Rookie of the Year, like a baseball kid movie. It was Sandlot, I think, where they're like, you're an L7 weenie.
0: Yes, I remember.
1: But speaking of slang words, I saw this story on BuzzFeed. Older adults admit the teen slang they hear, they like using.
0: I'm curious to know which ones they're liking because there's some weird ones out there now that I'm having to keep up with.
1: My nearly 60-year-old mother discovered dubs and L's recently, which wouldn't be so bad except she refers to deaths as taking an L. And I don't want to know whether to laugh or cry. For example, we haven't seen your Aunt Betty recently because her husband took an L from cancer.
0: Yo, that's a crazy spin. At least mom is up on game, but that's wild to say that.
1: Another BuzzFeeder said, Mog is so funny to me. I try to work it into conversations with my girlfriend because I know she's going to roll her eyes.
0: He's trying. He's trying, sis.
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4: 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It appears by its own numbers, the U.S. government seems insolvent. 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Add it all up, and it looks like the U.S. owes more than $130 trillion it doesn't have. 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

0: Here's a question for you. Do you know this song? Why do people remember hundreds of songs almost perfectly, even without trying? 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

0: It's Nightly with Jade and Tyler, and there's nothing that makes you feel more responsible for somebody's life than being called upon to serve on jury duty. I've only been called in once, and it felt so serious and scary because all I could think to myself was, what if this is somebody I know? Or what if this person finds my identity, and because I was a part of putting them behind bars, they're now going to kill me? Tyler, have you ever had to serve on jury duty?
1: I have not. I was called once when I lived in North Carolina, but I moved to Houston.

0: You know what's been on my mind for like the past 2 weeks? Jelly Roll's daughter came out recently and was like, if you knew why he and Bunny are separating, your jaw would drop. And then Bunny was like, bring it. What do you got? And I'm just like, what? What's going on, Tyler?
1: Well, haven't we heard rumors of the infidelity from Jelly Roll? But didn't they always have like an open marriage, which I wasn't a fan of? Maybe there's swingers listening right now and they're like, no, we're happy. Okay, well then you proved me wrong. It's messy, the whole situation. And now Jelly Roll is following in the footsteps of Ariana Grande. When Ariana Grande finished her tour, she's going to step back from the spotlight, and Jelly Roll is going to do the same because he says he needs to take some time and figure out his mental health and just heal from the whole divorce.
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0: Let's say your friend is getting married, but it's her second wedding. You gave her an awesome present the first time around. Do you need to give her another? Your thoughts, Jade?
1: It's strange because people say the same thing about baby showers. Like, first one, you bless them, but if they have another one, then you don't have to bring a gift. And I'm like, but they still need help. I don't know. If she's starting a new life with a new man, I'm still going to feel obligated to give her something new to bring into the household. But that's just me. What about you? Are you pulling up with a second gift after you done broke her off $150 the first time?
0: The answer is no, and I would be right. According to wedding etiquette experts, the answer is no. If you gave them a gift for the first marriage, you're off the hook for giving them one again.
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0: like a brother. 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Respect you like a lover.
1: This could happen to you at the gym. You know, we'll call it a Jim Johnson. Apparently, it involves temporary shrinkage or retraction. And experts are saying that it's a real thing because when you're working out, it redirects the blood flow in your body and it's very short-lived.
2: Okay, so ladies, the gym is really not the place that you can look for the bulge. 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
5: 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It appears by its own numbers, the U.S. government seems insolvent. It's reported that the Treasury shows about $6 trillion in assets and over $47 trillion in liabilities. 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

0: So it's back to school time for a lot of y'all, as every week going forward in the month of August, we'll see more kids back to school. Should be pretty much everybody by mid-September. So as a parent, it could be stressful that your kid is maybe entering their freshman year of high school or just in general. So I have a list from Scary Mommy. It says, skip these 10 things to make this the best school year ever.
1: Let's hear them.
0: The first one says, don't ask your kid how their day was. If they even answer that question, you'll only get a fine. So ask better questions like, who did you sit with at lunch? Or did anyone get in trouble today, to get some real info?
1: Absolutely, Tyler. You know they're always going to tell you, good. What did you learn? Nothing. We got to get to the real stuff.
0: Don't take a PTA role, but go to the meetings. It's tempting to dive in with volunteering at school. But if you hold off and get to know the leadership and the vibe of the group first, you'll know which committees are the best fit for you and your child.
1: That's true.
0: Another one, don't take the first day of school photo on the first day. It says stress levels are high enough, so getting a smile is next to impossible. Take it the night before when they're calmer and not rushing to catch the bus.
1: That's a funny one, but yeah, I can see that.
0: And you could save your child from some embarrassment. It says, don't make lunch. Let them get the school lunch. Save yourself the frustration of figuring out what your kid will eat and be embarrassed by, and let them buy lunch at school.
1: I always loved school lunches, so I didn't mind it. No, I didn't partake in like drinking a chocolate milk with like a hamburger, but school lunch was banging on some days.
0: Yeah, and you know, you don't want to be the kid that his mom packs you like a tuna fish sandwich, and then on the first day of school, you're all embarrassed.
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1: 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Keep on giving me all
0: you got. This is The Weeknd.
1: This is Sia.
0: This is Nicky Orr.
1: Hit music all night long. Like this.

0: think for the kind of guy that has been in professional entertainment and on camera for decades now that he wouldn't do something as creepy as this. Tyler, I'm side-eyeing Mario Lopez.
1: Yeah, is this the video where he's at a Dodger game and the person next to him is eating two hot dogs and then like just spits it all over her like face and body? Is that the video we're talking about?
0: It is the video we're talking about. First of all, what the hell did he type in as the prompt? Secondly, why would he do his niece like that? Tyler then posted it on Twitter. It went everywhere, super, super viral. And I'm sorry. I hate to be the person to call it out. It is what it is. Obviously, there's weird sexual undertones. You have her squirting all of this stuff out of her mouth and then rubbing with both hands all over her face the mustard. And he's like, I can't take her anywhere. First of all, if I was your niece, I'd be so pissed. Why you got me on the internet like that?
1: Yeah, it's giving creepy uncle vibes for sure. And I knew it was AI right away, but then as he was posting it, I was like, well, maybe this could be real. It definitely looks like AI, and it is AI, but you're right. Why?
0: He definitely got some crazy backlash for it, immediately pulled it down, but it's too late. It's already everywhere.
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0: 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And yes, someone definitely spilled custard on the console again. 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

got drive, I don't need a car. 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Fall off what? 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
1: Here's my bucket list for the day. 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

She'll be all right. 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

Yeah. 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
1: Good morning, Brian. 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
1: Charlie Sheen is starting a weekly podcast called Mostly Sheenious, which is awesome, where he interviews celebrities. There's no word on when it'll debut or who the guests are that he has lined up.
0: Probably will be entertaining.
1: Yeah, I'm hoping he gets Andy Dick as a guest. Wouldn't that be awesome?
0: Adam Sandler wears socks in the pool. Come on, man. He says it's because he can't bend down to take them off on land. So his daughter, Sunny, says that after he jumps in, he takes them off, drains them, and then uses them to play catch.
1: That's weird.
0: Socks, a great water toy?
1: That's weird. And Adam, if you can't bend down to take off your socks...
0: You got to stretch, man.
1: I don't know.
0: I did hear this is a thing that people are wearing socks in pools. It's more of a foot thing.
1: Like, right.
0: I don't want anyone to see my feet.
1: Oh, okay. Well, maybe...
0: I haven't seen anyone in the pool with socks yet.
1: Yeah, if I ever see somebody that I know in the pool with socks, I'm dropping you as a friend. That's...
0: it's over.
1: I don't know, man. People who own newer BMW models are complaining because banner ads for the new Spider-Man movie are popping up on their dashboard.
0: That's annoying.
1: One person compared it to a Black Mirror episode. I literally went to the movies yesterday to go see the new Spider-Man movie. There's a pretty sick BMW in that movie. I wouldn't mind having a brand new BMW. Let the Spider-Man banner ads.
0: Even with
1: come
0: up. The banner ads?
1: I don't mind. It's fine. It's fine.
0: That's your entertainment news. 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
7: Yavapai Broadcasting News, I'm Paul David. The extreme heat warning for elevations below 4,000 feet in the Grand Canyon, Page, Marble and Glen Canyons, and Lake Powell may come to an end tomorrow night. The National Weather Service in Flagstaff says it's possible the warning could continue into the weekend. It's supposed to expire tomorrow night at 8 p.m. There's a 30% chance of showers today in the Verde Valley and the Quad City area, with a 50% chance in the Flagstaff region. Forecasters say monsoon activity looks to ramp up this afternoon and evening, especially for locations across the Mogollon Rim. We could see a handful of severe storms, with local flooding being a concern. Monsoon activity increases this weekend and into next week. Highs today will range from the mid-80s in Flagstaff to the low 90s in the Quad City area, the upper 90s to 100 degrees in Sedona and the Verde Valley. Cabernet Marshal's office made a sizable methamphetamine bust just before 1 a.m. Tuesday morning. A deputy stopped the vehicle at Highway 260 and Cherry Creek Road. Two canines alerted to the drugs in the vehicle, but they hadn't been directed to do so. A search located 200 grams of meth, and the driver, George Leo Krekelberg of Cottonwood, was arrested on felony drug charges. The passenger in the vehicle was released. Krekelberg admitted he was returning from Phoenix, where he purchased the drugs. The investigation continues. Prescott says crews have nearly finished making repairs to the effluent main that caused damage to Highway 89 at the Willow Lake Roundabout. The city says preparation work for repaving will be conducted today, with the paving scheduled for tomorrow, weather permitting. They hope to have the road reopened this weekend, with final striping taking place next week. Flagstaff Police Department, Coconino County Sheriff's Office, and ViTalent will hold a blood drive next Tuesday from 11 to 4 at the Flagstaff Police Department on Sawmill Road. To make an appointment, call 877-25-VITAL or go online to vital.org. 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With the news, I'm Paul David.

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0: 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Becca, welcome to Throwback Thursday.
1: It's my favorite day of the week. Womp, womp, womp, womp.
0: Do a leap it now at the Cubano 2.9. Yeah, boy.

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1: 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It's Brian and Becca in the morning on a Q102.9.

0: Damon Paula, Dracula at the Cuba 2.9. Brian and Becca hanging out with you on a Thursday. Throwback Thursday, Becca.
1: My favorite day of the week. Wop, wop, wop, wop.
0: So how many inches are you willing to give up for money? And I'm talking your height, Becca.
1: I don't have a lot to give up, Brian. I'm standing at 5'1", maybe 5'2", depending on what sneakers I'm wearing. What do you mean?
0: Well, there's a dumb online poll going around. How many inches of your height are you willing to lose for money? And there are some big payouts to make it possibly worthwhile for some people.
1: For all the online looks maxing kings out there that are trying to height max right now, I'm not sure many of them would be willing to give it up. But 4,700 people voted, and here are some of the results. 19% said that they'd give up 2 inches for $300,000.
0: I'd be in for that.
1: That seems like a pretty fair deal, but that would take me down to like 4'11", 5 feet even, depending on what sneakers I'm wearing.
0: 9% they'd give up 4 inches for $750,000. Now we're giving up some height here.
1: Yeah, that's real. That's real talk. 16% said they'd give up 6 inches for $2.5 million. That's a lot.
0: 4% said they'd give up 8 inches. We're getting close to a foot now for $7 million.
1: 30% said they'd be willing to give up 10 inches for $50 million.
0: That took a pretty big jump there.
1: Yeah.
0: Inches, though, is a lot.
1: If I went down to 10 inches, then I'm bordering like not being able to get on roller coasters
0: right.
1: for the rest of my life.
0: That'd be a game changer for you.
1: That would.
0: Although with $50 million, maybe you could build your own roller coaster.
1: Ugh. It wouldn't be safety regulated. What if I would build it and then fall out?
0: 21% of people say they wouldn't do any of these options.
1: That's probably where I would lie. I mean, maybe in the 2 inch for 300,000s, but I don't know. I'm going to try to height max as much as I can.
2: Good morning. 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The week starts hot with monsoon moisture and storm chances expected to increase as the week goes on. Early starts and flexible plans are still your best bet. The best adventures right now are close to the car hikes, morning climbing sessions, and routes with easy exits. Avoid committing climbs, exposed ridges, washes, and canyon terrain when clouds start stacking up. Good news for climbers, the seasonal peregrine falcon closures at Granite Mountain and Thumb Butte have been lifted, and both areas are open again. These closures give nesting peregrines some much-needed space during their breeding season. Granite Mountain is also one of Prescott's classic destinations for longer multi-pitch climbing. 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
0: 30% chance of showers throughout northern Arizona for today.
1: Flagstaff seeing a high of 87 degrees, Prescott at 94, and Cottonwood with a high of 105.
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I'm slowly drifting, drifting away. And it feels like I'm drowning, pulling against the stream.

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1: Taking a look at birthdays today. 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
0: Yes. Yeah. Charlotte McKinney is 33. She's from the Carl's Jr. Super Bowl commercial, of course, and Baywatch.
1: Adrienne Curry is 44, America's Next Top Model winner. She was also married to Peter Brady.
0: Now they're divorced.
1: Since divorced, yeah.
0: Leslie Odom Jr. is 45. Aaron Burr in Hamilton, which earned him a Best Actor Tony Award.
1: Travie McCoy, 45, gym class hero, sang the song Billionaire with Bruno Mars.
0: Soleil Moonfire is 50. She was Punky Brewster, who grew up to play Roxy on Sabrina the Teenage Witch.
1: Jerry Halliwell, 54. That's Ginger Spice.
0: M. Night Shyamalan is 56 years old. Notorious movie director.
1: Yes. David Robinson, ex-San Antonio Spurs center, is 61.
0: Hugh Hefner's ex, Kimberly Conrad, is 64 today.
1: Taking a look at some local birthdays. Big birthday shout out to Luke from your wife, Misty, in Camberdy.
0: Happy birthday to Ashley in Sedona. Have a great day from your family.
1: And happy birthday to Victoria and Flagstaff. We love you from Caden, Victoria, Larry, Dorian, and your husband, Jose. Everyone wishing you a great day, Victoria.
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1: Keep it on 2.9. Brian and Becca along with you again. 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
1: Taking a look at your weather, if you're in the Verde Valley, we've got that haze again. Now, the other morning we woke up, it was like
0: dust haze.
1: Yeah, well, yeah, it seemed like, is it fog? Is it smoke? What is it? Yeah, it turns out there's some big dust storms taking place to the south that have moved up, and for some reason it just kind of sits on us.
0: Yeah. But is this dust out there, or is it like
1: it's
0: mist?
1: It's like that.
0: Dusty?
1: Yeah, but it's something with the atmosphere, too. It's a misty dust, Becca, is what it is.
0: Misty and dusty is your forecast for this afternoon.
1: And do have a 30% chance of showers. Yeah, if it rains, it could change everything.
0: Right, could clear that all out. Flagstaff seeing a high of 87 degrees, Prescott at 94, and Cottonwood with a high of 105 today.

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3: Thought I might love you again. 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Well, I never.

0: get out of it.
1: Malcolm Todd. That's Earrings at the Cupid 2.9. Happy Thursday. Brian DeBecca along with you.
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1: Love hearing a positive story from Morgan
2: 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Same.
1: 85-year-old now Martha Stewart, still anti-plastic surgery.
2: You go, girl.
1: All natural.
2: She doesn't need it, baby. 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
1: And the Gilmore Girls.
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1: Come
2: Girls.
1: On.
2: I don't. My niece and my sister love it.
1: Uh-huh.
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1: Well, it's coming to
2: 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Yeah. It's going to be good.
1: That's your entertainment news. 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
8: Yavapai Broadcasting News, I'm Paul David. A large dust storm moved through the state last night, and that's the reason for the haze today in Sedona and the Verde Valley. A similar storm impacted our area early this week. Conditions should improve throughout the day. It's day 17 of Yavapai Silent Witnesses Catch-22 program, and today a $1,000 cash reward is being offered for information leading to the arrest of Daniel Brennan. Brennan is wanted for 3 counts of aggravated assault, criminal damage, extreme DUI, and animal cruelty. His last known address was in Cottonwood. If you have information on his whereabouts, call Yavapai Silent Witness at 1-800-932-3232 or leave your tip online at yavapaisw.com. Navajo police listed 43-year-old Marquando Robertson Begay as missing. Robertson was last contacted on March 7, 2024. His family says since 2023, Robertson has been residing in sober living facilities. His photo is posted on our news page at myradioplace.com. If you see him, contact Navajo police. Flagstaff will host a public meeting for residents who will be impacted by the J.W. Powell Extension Project, which starts at the end of the month. The meeting will be held on Tuesday, August 18th from 5 to 6:30 p.m. at the Flagstaff Aquaplex on North 4th Street. Project members will be on hand to answer questions. The plan is to extend J.W. Powell Boulevard from just east of Lone Tree Boulevard to 4th Street. The city says their portion of the project, the center median, should be finished by the end of fall 2028. Prescott says crews have nearly finished making repairs to the effluent main that caused damage to Highway 89 at the Willow Lake Roundabout. The city says preparation work for repaving will be conducted today, with the paving scheduled for tomorrow, weather permitting. They hope to have the road reopened this weekend, with final striping taking place next week. ADOT says repaving work is done on a 13-mile stretch of Highway 93 south of Wickiup. Crews repaved the roadway, repaired bridges, improved drainage, and replaced guardrail. This information's on our news page at myradioplace.com. That's news from Yavapai Broadcasting.
0: 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Broadcasting out of the Culver Studios. And yes, someone definitely spilled custard on the console again.

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1: I had to stop dancing for a minute. It's my favorite day of the week. It's Throwback Thursday. Every hour at the top of the hour, we're taking you back in the day.

0: Wake It Up has never been this questionable.
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0: Q102.9, good morning. Welcome to Thursday. It is a Throwback Thursday, Becca. So we are talking peak happiness as far as age goes. What age do you think you hit your peak happiness? Well, a new study says the age 47.
1: Good news if you're approaching your late 40s. A new survey says that age 47 is when people hit their peak health and happiness.
0: A poll of 2,000 people in their late 40s said in their late 40s they often feel fitter, happier, and more confident than ever before. And it's because they finally understand their bodies better and they're more likely to buy healthier foods and cut back on the partying.
1: Another big factor is their perspective. People in their late 40s said they focus more on their well-being instead of their appearance.
0: Yeah, so 47 according to this poll.
1: Yeah.
0: The peak of happiness.
1: Well, I got something to look forward to.
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4: 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Is it smoke?
5: It's dust.
4: Yeah, dust again. It looks like another big dust storm in Phoenix that kind of moved north, and somehow it just settles in with the atmosphere. It's like dusty clouds. I don't know how to describe what it is.
5: We don't know, but it's dusty out there.
4: It's dusty out there, and today we do find a 30% chance of showers and thunderstorms in the forecast for this afternoon.
5: Flagstaff seeing a high of 87 degrees, Prescott at 94, and Cottonwood with a high of 105.
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1: Brian and Becca in the morning. They talk, you listen. Regret follows.
2: 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And then sometimes it's not funny at all. Then it gets kind of creepy. But it's mainly funny.
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0: Olivia Rodrigo, Drop Dead at the Cupidano 2.9. Brian and Becca hanging out with you on your Thursday. And yes, text lines, they are open right now.
1: Powered by Cage Electric. 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
1: House Tours, Sabrina Carpenter at the Cuban 2.9. Welcome to Thursday. Brian and Becca along with you. Good morning, Becca.
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2: Diamondbacks, snakes alive. Arizona rookie Mitch Bratt held San Diego scoreless in a career-high 7 innings and had a career-high 9 strikeouts. D-backs beat the Padres 10-4 last night. That's what I'm talking about.
1: Defense disappointing. E-Rod's performance disappointing last night. We had to run through a lot of pitchers in the loss. And then this kid I've never heard of comes out and just dominates the Padres.
2: Dominates the Padres. Now, I like what Torrey Lovello said about him after the game, that we might just hold on to him and not play him every game because he's on fire. We don't want to wear him out.
1: Yeah, that's a nice start. Nice to see some young pitching in the rotation.
2: Yes.
1: To basketball, Dylan Brooks has agreed to a 3-year, $73 million contract extension with our Phoenix Suns.
2: Yay! We love you, Brooks. Please stay.
1: He brings a whole attitude to the Suns.
2: He's just such a nice guy. I love Dylan Brooks. Rookie quarterback Carson Beck will start for the Arizona Cardinals as they kick off preseason play in the Hall of Fame game against the Carolina Panthers tonight. It's here.
1: Yeah, Cardinals rookie, the excitement of Jeremiah Love. He is not going to play against the Panthers tonight.
2: Dang.
1: Yeah, I wanted to see them both on the field.
2: Indianapolis Colts and running back Jonathan Taylor have agreed to terms on a 2-year, $44 million extension.
1: You know what would make last night's win really great?
2: Another win tonight.
1: That makes it worth it. We can get 3 out of 4 Diamondbacks wrapping up their 4-game series with the Padres tonight.
2: Now, there's a lot of like talk about like wild card spots and West Coast League and stuff. If they tie up this series, what is that going to do?
1: I'm not exactly sure where they are. Yeah, they're going to be talking about the wild card. What is there, like 48 games left or something?
2: Yeah.
1: They'll be talking about every game the Diamondbacks play will be important for the wild card standings.
2: I'll be interested to see those playoff percentages go up, hopefully, for their chances. That's sports here at the Q102.9, brought to you by Larry Green Chevrolet in Cottonwood. 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
1: Well, today we do find a 30% chance of showers and thunderstorms in the forecast for this afternoon.

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0: 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Welcome to Thursday. 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

0: Ray at the Cubano 2.9, Brian Nebeka along with you.
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1: David Harbour is returning as Santa in Violent Night 2, and this time Kristen Bell is along for the ride as Mrs. Claus. I wonder if she's going to be just as tough as Mr. Claus in this depiction of Santa.
0: I don't know. I'm intrigued myself.
1: Angry Santa. You don't want to mess with him.
0: People who own newer BMW models... Mm-hmm. I say it's not us.
1: No,
0: they're complaining because banner ads for the new Spider-Man movie are popping up on their dashboards. One person compared it to a Black Mirror episode.
1: You know, I wouldn't mind that. Because
0: it means you'd have a new BMW?
1: Yeah, exactly. I don't feel bad for your complaint.
0: Mm-hmm.
1: Disney, listen to this, Brian, has already sold out all of their ad spots for next year's Super Bowl. 30-second spots sold up for $10 million.
0: Ooh.
1: The game will air on both ESPN and ABC. That's
0: a lot
1: nuts.
0: Of money.
1: They've already been bought and purchased, so now get to filming them, and they better be good.
0: I hope they are. 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
7: Yavapai Broadcasting News, I'm Paul David. Navajo police say they caught the suspect wanted for a double homicide that occurred Tuesday in Tuba City. The suspect reportedly shot and killed two people before fleeing the area. A search was launched, and the suspect was located and arrested yesterday morning in the Shiprock District. When further details become available, we'll pass them along. Coconino County Flood Control District and the Coconino National Forest updated the restoration efforts taking place in the Upper Rio de Flag watershed through the LaRue Complex Fuels Reduction Project. The goal is to reduce the wildfire risk on 600 acres on the west edge of the San Francisco Peaks. That work should be finished by this fall. ADOT says there will be overnight lane restrictions on Coronville Road between Verde Santa Fe Parkway and Tissot Road this Sunday through Tuesday from 7 p.m. to 5 a.m. each night. Coronville Road will be reduced to one lane of travel through the work zone, with flaggers moving traffic through the area. Restrictions will be lifted each morning. Apache Sitgreaves National Forests are proposing recreation site fee changes. Public comments are being taken on the proposed changes through the end of October. After the comment period, the regional forester will decide if the fees will move forward. A link to more information can be found on our news page at myradioplace.com. Yavapai County says chip and fog seal work will begin in several areas of the county starting next Monday and continuing through the end of October. Work will take place in Jerome, Sedona, and the village of Oak Creek. Specific streets were not listed. Crews will work from 7 to 5:30 Mondays through Thursdays. One lane of traffic will always be maintained. Chino Valley says ditch clearing is expected to start next Monday in the Sunrise subdivision. The work is in preparation for a streets rehabilitation project expected to start this fall. And there'll be an active shooter training exercise at NAU tomorrow from 8 to noon. NAU Police, Flagstaff Police, Emergency Management, and several other agencies will participate in the exercise to strengthen their coordinated response in the event of a shooting on campus. That's news from Yavapai Broadcasting.
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will fade eventually. So if our time is running out, day after day, we'll make the mundane a masterpiece. Oh my, my, oh my, my love, I take one look at you, you're taking me out.

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0: 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Every Thursday, we start every hour by taking you back in the day. 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
0: Once again, we have that foggy, smoky, cloudy. What is going on outside of our studios in Cottonwood? Look
1: dusty.
0: Again.
1: The aftermath of a dust storm down in Phoenix last night, apparently.
0: How this dust just sits in the atmosphere like that. I mean, it looks like almost like a wintry day outside. It's like kind of dark and low cloudy, but apparently, from the dust storm last night.
1: Well, I'll take it.
0: It is what it is.
1: It is what it is.
0: Got a 30% chance of showers in the forecast for this afternoon. Now, if it starts raining with all this dust, is it going to be like muddy rain?
1: I hope not. Hopefully,
0: I hope we find out.
1: Clears out. Yeah, Brian always hoping for rain. Taking a look at your daily highs today. Flagstaff 87 degrees. Prescott 94 in Cottonwood with a high of 105.
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accidentally woke up early. Now you're stuck with Brian and Becca in the morning. Kid tested, mother approved, part of a nutritious breakfast. Q102.9.

for you, I guess you're getting everything you want. 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

0: Q102.9, Brian and Becca along with you one final time on your Thursday today, August 6th. What's the question of the day, Becca?
1: I was asking everybody, what book did it seem like everybody had to read back in the day? I remember reading To Kill a Mockingbird,
0: yeah.
1: The book Hatchet. Who remembers Hatchet? Sound off in the comments. Brian looking elsewhere. He doesn't remember, but I know there's people out there. Let us know, what book did everyone have to read in high school back in the day on our Facebook page at the Q102.9.
0: Going, not so much high school, but I remember middle school. R.L. Stine was like the thing.
1: Oh, yeah.
0: You know, he had like 100 different books. Right.
1: So
0: Goosebumps,
1: good.
0: Like the Babysitter series.
1: Don't Go Into the Basement. Right, yeah. So good.
0: There were a few of them were good.
1: Well, what'd you learn today, Brian?
0: Well, I learned that Adam Sandler, my boy, wears socks in the pool. Huh? His daughter says that he jumps in with his socks on because he can't take them off on land.
1: I don't know.
0: He takes them off in the pool and then like balls them up. Like, you remember those splash balls?
1: Yeah.
0: Like,
1: so he uses his socks that
0: yeah,
1: he wore.
0: Not cool, Adam.
1: I mean, who's putting his socks on?
0: Well, some people have said that this is kind of a new thing. Well, that's a good question in the morning. Like,
1: right.
0: Yeah. Does he have someone for that?
1: He's got that guy from Mr. Deeds. Very yeah. sneaky. Put on your socks. Let me touch your feet.
0: Here's your left sock, sir.
1: Yes.
0: Raise your right foot now.
1: Whatever works for Adam, I guess.
0: Good for him. He can do what he wants.
1: Yeah.
0: And does, apparently.
1: Yeah. I learned that snakes are alive. Diamondbacks beating the Padres last night. New rookie, Mitch Brat.
0: It's a Brat kid.
1: Where is this guy
0: He's
1: coming from?
0: He's a Brat. And there was I don't know if you saw the clip this morning of the Padre that struck out.
1: Yeah.
0: And he mouthed something like, wow, I didn't expect that or something.
1: Yes.
0: And this pitch moved like 8 inches out of the strike zone.
1: The reaction clips from the Diamondbacks' own dugout last night was amazing, too. Torrey Lovello just chewing his seeds at the bench and just nodding.
0: He's like,
1: just nodding the whole time. So good.
0: He's like, I knew we had this kid.
1: Yes,
0: I knew it.
1: And a lot of people were upset that we didn't get the guy from the Padres who, like, went to the Padres.
0: Yeah, I think it was the guy that pitched last night.
1: Yes,
0: I can't remember his name.
1: He had a terrible showing.
0: Right.
1: So all of the Diamondbacks fans were like, okay, kind of relieved we got to see the goods that we didn't get. And now we don't want them.
0: And maybe that was a little motivation from Brat.
1: Yeah.
0: It's like, they wanted this guy, let me show you what you got.
1: I love it. Stay tuned for Mr. Brat and the Diamondbacks tonight.
0: Yeah.
1: Padres, final game of the series.
0: Yeah, and believe it or not, football back. Our Arizona Cardinals playing the Hall of Fame game tonight.
1: That is crazy.
0: Meaningless preseason football, but that does mean we're close to the regular season.
1: Go sports.
0: Yeah.
1: I'm excited.
0: Enjoy your Throwback Thursday.
1: Womp, womp, womp, womp. 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
2: 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Remember, when thunder roars, go indoors.
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She'll be all right. 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
4: Yavapai Broadcasting News, I'm Paul David. Navajo police say they caught the suspect wanted for a double homicide that occurred Tuesday in Tuba City. The suspect reportedly shot and killed two people before fleeing the area. A search was launched and the suspect was located and arrested yesterday morning in the Shiprock District. When further details become available, we'll pass them along. Prescott says crews have nearly finished making repairs to the effluent main that caused damage to Highway 89 at the Willow Lake roundabout. The city says preparation work for repaving is being done today, with the paving scheduled for tomorrow, weather permitting. They hope to have the road reopened this weekend, with final striping taking place next week. The Osher Lifelong Learning Institute at Yavapai College will hold an open house at their Prescott Valley Center on North Glassford Hill Road next Wednesday from 3 to 4:30. Adults 50 and older are invited to attend to learn more about the many non-credit courses being offered. Additional information can be found on our news page at myradioplace.com. Cottonwood is taking applications for the fiscal year 2027 Historic Preservation Commission Small Grant Funding Program. The funds provide financial help to improve the exterior of historic buildings and sites. Applications are available at City Hall or through the city's website. They are due by November 30th. The Coconino County Flood Control District and the Coconino National Forest updated the restoration efforts taking place on the Upper Rio de Flag watershed through the LaRue Complex Fuels Reduction Project. The goal is to reduce the wildfire risk on 600 acres on the west edge of the San Francisco Peaks. That work should be finished this fall. And Yavapai County says chip and fog seal work will begin in several areas of the county starting next Monday and continuing through the end of October. Work will take place in Jerome, Sedona, and the village of Oak Creek. Specific streets were not listed. Crews will work from 7 to 5:30 Mondays through Thursday. One lane of traffic will always be maintained. Again, this information can be found on our news page at myradioplace.com. With the news, I'm Paul David for Yavapai Broadcasting.
3: Well, there's an increased chance for some precipitation today. Rain probabilities about 30% the balance of the afternoon. Otherwise, another warm one today. Kind of breezy this afternoon, too. Highs today, Flagstaff 87, Sedona 101, Prescott 94, Cottonwood 105, about the same tomorrow.
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